land he could break. She's been going round to business as usual. Always with that minute

about the time you've been dreading. But now it seems that moment has arrived.

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So you walk that way, I'll walk this way. And the future hangs over our heads, and it moves with each current event, until it falls all around like a cold, steady rain. Just stay in when it's looking this way. And the moon's laying low in the sky.

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4: Nice. 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
1: Vocational School of Tennis. Vocational School of Tennis is a school for four vocations, but there are taught 8 subjects. There are 2,000 students and 120 teachers. There are 25 to 35 students at each classroom. All the students have computers on their desks. Some useful information for the school is: the students don't wear uniforms. They usually play American football. At the trips, they go to universities and learn. And the school starts at 7 o'clock and ends at 2:15. Miss Meredith is a teacher in the school. That Miss Meredith like in the her school is the students. They are so funny and kind. She also likes the teachers. In her free time, she does things with her sister. She cooks and she has a walk. She likes her country, USA.
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0: Come on, yeah. 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

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Where do you think you're going? I think you don't know. You got no way of knowing. There's really no place you can go.

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I know what you came here for. And now I'm sick of joking. You know I like you to be free. Huh. 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
0: and creativity.
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